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1: Jimbo, trillions of cicadas are now invading the U.S.
2: Bring it on.
1: It's cicada time, and let me just tell you, I love them.
2: I hadn't heard enough. I like the sound of them.
1: Yes.
2: And I haven't heard. I live in an apartment complex with not a lot of pine trees around, so I'm not hearing the ones I need to hear.
1: They make me. It's a good feeling. I'm in the South, yes, and I'm out in the country,
2: yes,
1: and it's summer.
2: I have a friend, one of our record reps. We have record representatives, kind of like your doctor has drug reps. They work the bands and ask us what to play, what certain songs. Anyway, she just relocated last year from California, mm-hmm, to here, and she lives in Nashville.
1: Okay.
2: She called me up especially to ask me what this noise was she was hearing from the woods, because they don't have it out there.
1: I love it.
2: Oh, yeah.
1: 4% of people said cicadas are one of the bugs they hate the most.
2: Oh, no, I love them.
1: But they did not make the top 10, Jimbo.
2: Of bugs we hate the most?
1: Yeah.
2: Well, that's spiders, clearly top of the list.
1: Spiders number two, even though, by the way, they are not really bugs. They're arachnids, but
2: whatever.
1: It's neither here nor there. Everybody said it, so they made number two on the bug list.
2: Guess what? They get stepped on just like every other bug.
1: It says 7 out of 10 people say they can't sleep if they know there's a bug in the house.
2: Oh, there's a bug in my house all the time.
1: Well, I mean, like, if you see a spider and it runs up under the bed.
2: Oh, no, I've got to find it right, to crush it into the carpet.
1: Right, there's no just going to bed and going, I hope it doesn't crawl on me and kill me in the night.
2: If I see it between the time I'm finished in the bathroom and the time I get in the bed, if I see it, then I'm going to have to find it before I go to sleep.
1: We lose 36 hours of sleep a year because of it, apparently.
2: But 36 hours?
1: A year.
2: Because of bugs?
1: Yeah. I mean, that's 36 times if you stayed up an hour late.
2: Huh.
1: That's not that much.
2: Yeah, no. It's worth every penny, by the way, to kill the bug on principle, just to let the other bugs know, hey, this is what happens when you come in my house.
1: All right, what else is on the top 10 list of things we hate? Bugs we hate.
2: Bugs we hate. Bees.
1: Bees number 7.
2: Roaches.
1: Roaches number 1.
2: Yeah.
1: On the list. Spiders number 2. Ants number 3. Skeeters number 4. Skeeters is number 1 for me.
2: Yeah.
1: Hate skeeters.
2: I do too.
1: Number 5, termites.
2: Termites?
1: I know we're in the South and it's an issue, but I didn't know y'all were just torn the slap up over termites.
2: I didn't either. I didn't know they were that big of an issue. I know whenever I owned houses, they'd come and check for them every year.
1: Oh, well, yeah, they're a big deal. They're a big deal here. But, I mean, you got to pay for your service to get them taken care of.
2: Yeah, yeah.
1: Number 6, ticks. By the way, they are technically in the arachnid family with the spiders.
2: Are they?
1: They are not a bug, but there you go. Number 7, like we said, is bees. 8, wasp. 9, hornets. So we got all them flying, stinging ones right there.
2: Those are all the same animal.
1: And number 10, centipede.
2: Centipede. Oh, yeah. Those are creepy.
1: Those are technically, nerd alert, not insects. They're arthropods, but they made the bug list because we said it. Surprisingly, I mean, I could probably kick out centipedes.
2: I don't see that many.
1: I don't see that many. I'm not scared of them. It's not one of those where I freak out when I see a centipede.
2: Right.
1: I'll tell you what ticks me off, and that's house flies.
2: Inside the house or outside?
1: When one gets in.
2: Oh.
1: Hey, you talk about throwing somebody into a tizzy, and that is Big Booty Judy.
2: Oh, she don't like flies?
1: Oh, it's not like a scare.

0: It's a the day is shut down until it's gone. Really? We're not doing. Hey, we got to leave. No, we're not. There's a fly in the house. We have multiple fly swatters.
1: Do you?
0: Hey, when I come in from if I come in from work and I just see her walking around with that fly swatter, I know she is in a battle.
1: Wait, she's got multiple fly swatter stations?
0: Yeah.
1: Around the house?
0: Yeah. Mm. One stays by the front door, and it's you can't move it.
1: Really?
0: If you use it, it better end up by the front door. The other one's free-flowing. It can go anywhere.
1: Mine stays on top of the fridge.
0: On top of the fridge?
1: I know where it is every time. That's where it lives. Top of the fridge, swatter, always at my house, top of the fridge.
0: Is there any more adult moment than just sitting there with a fly swatter in your hand, just ready to go? That's such an adult thing.
1: I swatted a wasp that got in my house yesterday.
0: A wasp?
1: A wasp flew in.
0: Did your electric zapper die?
1: I couldn't find it in time.
0: What?
1: It was out in the outside closet.
0: Jimbo.
1: The porch closet. Because, you know, that's where I sit when I...
0: Well, you got to bring it in now.
1: Oh, no. Now it's going to go where the fly swatter is. It's going inside up on top of the fridge. Battery's fresh.
0: How hot was the back of your neck killing that wasp?
1: Oh, it was awful.
0: My hair raises up.
1: Yeah.
0: There's a whole weird feeling.
1: Every time a wasp comes around and I kill it, mm-hmm. my internal monologue is what my mom always told me. It can still sting you. Be careful. They can sting you after they're dead. I think about that every time.
0: Here's my favorite.
1: Can they sting after they're dead?
0: My favorite, I think so.
1: Have you always heard that too?
0: Stinger. Well, they still move, you know. Mm. How about that moment where you crack a door and, like, because you see a little wasp trying to build a nest? And I'm talking about you just barely get out, hit them with that spray, and then close it real fast. And I mean douse them, too.
1: Yeah. Because in your head, he's coming for you?
0: Yeah, and as soon as they move, bam, you shut the door, and you, I got him!
1: That human over there is the one that sprayed us. After him.
0: Oh, yeah, he's coming right after us.
1: Because he knows, doesn't he?
0: In my head, they're going to start smashing the window.
1: He knows where the spray came from, doesn't he?
0: Yeah. In my head, he does. I close it fast. I got the hot neck feeling.
1: Oh, no, I do, too.
0: It's a rush.
1: I do, too.
0: It's a rush. I don't want to battle him with the fly swatter, though. I want to stand back and hit him with that spray.
1: I need bug spray. If I'm going to do that, I need my bug spray to have a strong stream to it.
0: By the way, before everybody starts tagging us, we've had the electric zappers. We've seen the assault gun.
1: Oh, yeah.
0: It shoots a wad of salt on them.
1: Yes, yes.
0: We've seen them all. There's nothing you can do.
1: Yeah.
0: By the way, I didn't know there was these huge, when you got chickens, you get flies, because there's chicken poop.
1: Uh-huh.
0: There's advanced fly catchers, by the way.
1: Are there really?
0: Oh, advanced.
1: Is that right? Not just fly swatters?
0: No.
1: Like what?
0: You hang them up back there, and they're gone.
1: Oh, is that the electric one I see with the like kind of blue light on it?
0: Oh, no, they just go up in there and can't get out. It's one of those.
1: What's that? Is it sticky?
0: No, it's just like a tube.
1: What?
0: Something about it they can't get out once they get in. Oh, and they're just goners. It's fail-proof, son.
1: What? And then what, do you throw the whole thing away?
0: Yeah, they'll just start stacking up.
1: Oh, boy.
0: Oh, it's just a pile in there.
1: Oh, boy.
0: And you go, wow, that's a lot of flies. flies get me. And the scary, how about the horse fly when you're swimming?
1: The big giant one.
0: When you hear it, you hear it land. Oh. Where is it? And you just go underwater. I cannot remember ever being stung by a horse fly, but in my head, they're getting me every day.
1: And you go to the hospital.
0: The hospital.
1: That's what I think. It's such a bizarre, awful sting that you must be carried off straight to the hospital.
0: But it could be just a regular fly. If I'm in the pool, it's a horse fly. Anything that buzzes is coming to get me when I'm in the pool. I'm vulnerable. I'm half naked.
1: Horse fly.
0: All I got is pants on. I'm vulnerable. I'm vulnerable.
1: He can sting you wherever he wants.
0: Yeah, I'm half naked. So I'm vulnerable out there. All right, so there you go. Bugs eating us up. By the way, the average price, $1,974 is the average price people would pay to never see a bug again.
1: $1,000?
0: $2,000. Would you pay $2,000 to never see a bug again?
1: I might. Can I pay it in payments?
0: No, one-time fee. Mm.
1: It's rare that I have $2,000 I can just spend.
0: Well, yeah. No, some bills are getting missed that week.
1: Oh, sure.
0: I'm going to put it up on Twitter.

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1: it.
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1: I can't wait to see the results.
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1: Oh, yeah, our buddy coming in from Paint Rock, Alabama. The Paint Rock Playboy himself, Luther Green, the love machine.
2: The preacher man says it's the end of time.
3: It is the end of damn time.
1: What is it, man? Are you not in a good mood?
3: Well, I'll tell you what.
1: Oh, no.
3: I want to be in the good mood because today's Moonshine Day.
1: What do you mean? Is today National Moonshine Day?
3: Yeah, hell yeah.
1: Well, that's a good thing for you. This is your day.
3: You remember Wayne Lambert? He said some bitch wanted to give me 2 gators for a piece of the preserve.
1: Yeah.
3: Hell no, I shut him down. But he's all right, some bitch. So I let him come over and grill out for us Monday.
1: Ooh.
3: We shot a preserved pig, cooked him up. I don't think Wayne cooked him long enough.
1: What, you cooked a pig?
3: Preserved pig, yep.
1: So a wild pig?
3: Yeah, just one of them I had at the preserve.
1: Okay.
3: They're easy to shoot.
1: Oh.
3: Me, Ruby, and Scooter all woke up sick in the damn trailer.
1: Really?
3: We taking turns in the damn outhouse.
1: Woo!
3: He spewed, she spewed, and I spewed.
1: No.
3: Then he spewed again, and she spewed again, and I spewed again.
1: What'd you say? It was undercooked, you think?
3: I don't know. Tasted all right.
1: Okay. Were you just cutting pieces off, or do you have chops, or what? I mean, what, the whole thing?
3: No, he just put some bitch on a spit and turned him over, over and over and over.
1: All right, yeah.
3: I made Scooter help Ruby clean out the outhouse. I had fixing up to do at the preserve, because we're going to celebrate Moonshine Day.
1: Yeah.
3: Woo! I tell you what, it's going to be everything I can do to get in a good mood, better mood for Moonshine Day, because we got a big party going on at the preserve.
1: I know, this is a big day, National Moonshine Day.
3: Drink, drink, drink all day long.
1: See, now, so you're getting a little bit excited. I like it. You're getting a little more pep in your
3: shit. I did my first shot out in the truck before I came in here.
1: Oh, that's probably not good.
3: Ain't had one in a few days.
1: Man,
3: I'm feeling better.
1: A few days? You must have been sick.
3: Yeah. Spew, son.
1: Spewing.
3: Special preserve special for today only for Moonshine Day. 2-for-1 hunting and a free shot for everything you shoot.
1: Really? How much do you pay?
3: My Paint Rock Preserve is the onlyest one that has this deal. Don't you go to no any old preserve.
1: Right, you shouldn't go to any preserve and hunt.
3: Yeah, come on to mine.
1: Hey, can I ask you a question? When you say spew, which end was that?
3: That rear end. It's bad. We ran out of toilet paper.
1: It didn't come out the top?
3: No.
1: It just ran through you?
3: Came out the bottom on all three of us.
1: Man. That's all right.
3: We ended up having to wipe with a damn dip rag.
1: Oh. Wow. That's good. I don't know what that is. That's good.
3: Come on out. Preserve today. Moonshine Day. Cut a rug with us. I'm going to have a DJ and everything.
1: Oh, a DJ?
3: Yeah, I told that son of a bitch you better bring some Hanks, some George, and some damn Travis.
1: What's his name? What's the DJ's name?
3: DJ Boondocker.
1: Excuse me?
3: I like that quarter song at Travis Tritt sing.
1: What do you mean?
3: Here's a quarter called Someone Who Cares.
1: Yeah, that's a good one.
3: Here's a free shot called Someone Who... That's what we going to sing today at the preserve.
1: Now, are they just playing country music, or is there dance music, or we'll like play everything?
3: I bet you bring whatever you want.
1: Oh.
3: DJ Boondocker. He's from over here in Scottsboro. He knows all the good songs.
1: Is he?
3: Yeah.
1: All right.
3: Oh, yeah.
1: All right.
3: I gave him a bottle of shine to come on and play all day long.
1: This sounds like a party.
3: Going to be a good time, Moonshine Day. Celebrate.
1: Look at you. You look like you got your legs back underneath.
3: Yeah, I done did 2 shots. That's what it'll do for you.
1: Huh?
3: Come on out to Paint Rock Preserve and see Luther Green. Have some fun.
1: Big day, Luther.
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1: Sometimes children just get fed up with everything at the house and run away. Did you ever run away?
2: I did run away.
1: I did too. I ran away once.
2: I ran away, and unfortunately it was winter. And I made it to the backyard. Well, I ran around the neighborhood all day, just where I normally went, by the way.
1: Sure.
2: You know, just playing in the neighborhood.
1: Yeah.
2: And it was time to come home, and I realized I'd

0: not made plans to where to go. So I decided I was going to, it started getting a little bit dark, and I went to the side of the house that had the dryer exhaust.
1: Oh, good.
0: So it would warm me up.
1: Oh, well, that was a smart plan.
0: Well, the dryer cycle only lasts 45 minutes, yeah. So...
1: Did you go back knocking on the door?
0: It cut off, and I got real cold as that sun started going down.
1: I remember I saw Opie run off on Andy Griffith's show once when I was little. And Opie had his belongings, which was probably a pair of socks.
0: And an apple, yeah.
1: And an apple. Wrapped up in a handkerchief hanging on a stick. Mm. So I thought that's how you had to run away.
0: Is that what you did?
1: So I put a pair of socks in a handkerchief, and I put all four corners together and tied it in a little knot. And then I hung it on a stick.
0: No shirt? No underwear?
1: Oh, no.
0: Just a pair of socks?
1: Oh, no. I hadn't thought it through that deeply. But I knew I was running away because I was mad at my parents. Mm. I think I was six, maybe.
0: I told my mom I was going to eat dinner, and then we'd discuss it, you know, whether I needed to get back out.
1: Oh, is that right? Well, I ran to Arthur Smith's backyard, which was a house and a half away.
0: Oh, that was a long time. What happened?
1: Well, kind of like you, I realized, I don't have a plan or anywhere to go.
0: Right.
1: The Smiths aren't home, so I can't go to their house. So I just went on back home.
0: Mm.
1: In my head, I'd shown my parents something.
0: Sure.
1: I'd shown them.
0: Yeah, well, they got the point.
1: Sure.
0: Because you were really making a statement. We weren't really running away. We just wanted to make a statement.
1: No, sure, making a point at home.
0: That I could run away.
1: Right. Well, this same thing happened... with a family, this young boy was frustrated with what was going on in his house, so he decided to pack his belongings, which consisted of a skateboard and a Minecraft sword.
0: A skateboard and a Minecraft sword, okay.
1: Yeah. And he was caught on the family's doorbell cam.
0: Leaving?
1: That's
0: strong.
1: But you'll hear it. He was speaking to his parents through the doorbell cam.
0: Okay.
1: Communicating to him, letting them know he was running away.
0: So he knew he was on the camera.
1: You always have to let your parents know you're running away. Because if you don't, then the point hadn't been made that you're frustrated with the state of things at the house. Here you go.
2: Dad, I'm running away.
1: That was the door slamming behind him.
3: Dawson, what are you doing?
1: He's got his...
2: He said he don't love me. I'm leaving.
3: Dawson, I never said I didn't love you.
1: He's got his...
3: Turn off your PlayStation. It's time for bed. It's not the same thing. Get in here.
0: He said it's the same thing.
1: Yeah. Hey, he's got his Spider-Man backpack, his Minecraft sword, and his skateboard.
0: Well, yeah, I like how you have to go. Dad, make sure you understand I'm running away.
1: Oh,
0: you don't just sneak off.
1: The point's not been made. Yeah, you have to let him know. That's how you let them know you're frustrated with the state of things at the house.
0: Turn the PlayStation off to him was, I don't love you.
1: Yeah.
0: I like how he thought somebody's going to stop him in the yard.
1: No,
0: and
1: they
0: didn't, so he had to yell.
1: Right. I'm running away.
0: He figured everybody know that he was coming out. Strong.
1: I love it. Oh, I love it so much. These doorbell cams are catching more things. We're having more fun with these doorbell cam videos.
0: We'll share it to the our Rocket Twitter at the Rocket 951. You can see this video. The kid running away and announcing it, and all he's got is his Minecraft sword.
1: I didn't say I don't love you. I just turned your PlayStation off.
0: Well, by the way, smart move bringing his skateboard.
1: Oh, that was a good call.
0: You need to travel.
1: Well, yeah. Good call.
0: He thought it out more than I did.
1: And the Minecraft sword, in case you run into any enemies.
0: Yeah, you got to be ready.
1: Sure. Absolutely. And there's your stupid news. Caught on the doorbell cam, like millions of other children, his runaway lasted approximately 6 minutes.
0: My favorite is running away, Dad. Get inside. Okay.
1: Yeah, he's back. Okay, I'm coming back.
0: All right, yep, sorry. And
1: there's your stupid news here on Rocket 95.1.
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11: I'm News 19 meteorologist Jessica Comito. As we head throughout the end of this work week, we will see the chance of isolated showers out there across the Tennessee Valley. Primarily will occur during the morning hours. By the afternoon, some drier air filters in, leading to some breaks in cloud cover. High temperatures Friday into the mid to upper 80s. As we head into Saturday, we have that chance of an isolated shower out there. Majority of the day looks dry. High temperatures will reach the mid to upper 80s. I'm News 19 meteorologist Jessica Comito with your Weather Authority forecast.

0: gonna start today.
1: Come on. Good morning. Happy Feel Good Friday. 13 minutes after 6 o'clock. Jimbo and Cassio, let's do a good Friday. Let's have a good Friday. Let's have a fun Friday. What's going on at the beach? Still raining?
2: Oh, double red flags. We're fining you if you get in the water.
1: Oh, boy. Have you even touched a toe near the ocean?
2: You got to go to the beach first day for
1: gotta,
2: me.
1: Got to feel that sand in your toes.
2: And then the sargassum is out.
1: I'm sorry.
2: Brown algae, seaweed, grass looking stuff.
1: Ah. Yeah.
2: Not the green one that's floating in the water, that brown one that piles up on the beach.
1: Yeah. Yeah, I'm familiar. I know what you're talking about.
2: They got to get a bulldozer down here, too.
1: Oh.
2: They just take a sweep down the beach and scoop it all up once it's done.
1: Washed it right up.
2: Yeah, so that's going on. Double red flags. Yep, I think I've had plenty of my family. I think we're none. For a little bit.
1: You know what, though? They've had plenty of you, too.
2: Yeah. Oh, yeah.
1: All of y'all have had plenty of all of y'all. I'm curious, when all y'all get back, when's the next time y'all talk? Will it be a minute?
2: Hopefully.
1: And you say that with the most possible love.
2: Oh, yeah. 100%.
1: You've been, let's review what you've been dealing with this week. Cassio's been at the beach on a family vacation, in case anybody's been skip listening or missed out. They are on a family trip. The rest of the group includes mom, your mom's best friend all of a sudden came into the picture.
2: Uh-huh.
1: Your stepfather.
2: Yeah.
1: Your sister, and it's his birthday and Father's Day.
2: And Father's Day.
1: Your sister is there.
2: Yep.
1: With her daughter, who's 16, and her daughter's 16-year-old best friend. So two 16-year-old girls, two mom best friends, one stepdad who is craving you to go do something with him.
2: Yeah.
1: And your sister who's doesn't know who to hang with. She's probably hanging with your mom and your mom's best friend because the girls don't want anything to do with mama.
2: The mom is here too, which is her friend. So there's eight of us total.
1: Oh, the 16-year-old best friend's mom's there too.
2: Yeah, because they were best friends. That's how they're all.
1: Oh, so your sister's hanging with her best friend. Your mom's hanging with her best friend. Your niece is hanging with her best friend. And it's just you and your stepdad twiddling thumbs going, what are we doing?
2: We are white knuckling this.
1: What are we doing? And add on top of all of that drama, it's rained every day since you've been there.
2: Yeah, because if it wasn't raining, the girls would be at the beach.
1: Oh, yeah.
2: All the girls.
1: Yeah.
2: So we'd never see them. And not be a thing.
1: Right.
2: You know what I mean?
1: Sure. But you've had to entertain. Well, not necessarily you, but somebody's had to entertain the 16-year-old.
2: This house can't even get in the pool. You know.
1: Oh, no.
2: When it suns up, everybody makes a run for the pool for like 30 minutes, and then it gets dark. And
1: sure.
2: So now we don't even fight it.
1: So this might be a bunch of comedy material later. I feel like this is fodder for comedy material.
2: There's a with the Airbnb, there's a pontoon boat that comes with it. If you have your license, you can take it out.
1: Uh-huh.
2: So that's been taunting us because we hadn't been able to take that out.
1: Right.
2: Because the water and the weather's been rough. I mean, everything is just right in front of us.
1: Sure.
2: And we can't do anything with it.
1: Did you see any movies? Did y'all go to the movie theater and see a movie?
2: No, we binge watched some show on Netflix.
1: Which you could have done at home.
2: Yes. Yes. And I would have picked a better one.

0: Well,
1: you try to get six adults to agree on what to watch.
0: Oh boy. No good chance. Luck. Good luck.
1: Now, all different ages.
0: Will the fam try to do a redo later in the summer, or is this going to be it?
1: No, they just like this yearly trip. So it'll just be,
0: mm-hmm. just be this
1: be
0: one.
1: The yearly deal.
0: Well, you know, sometimes you win some, sometimes you lose some.
1: Yeah, we lost. We took an L today, buddy.
0: Put this in the L column.
1: Take an L. Check out today at 10. Everybody going their separate way. So.
0: And everybody can't wait to go their separate ways.
1: Well, they're also real happy that I have to do the show until 10, and that's when we leave. So they have to get the entire Airbnb ready to leave and check out.
0: Oh boy!
1: There's laundry going right now.
0: Hey, and you
1: know, one of those.
0: You are no help. You're not picking up a thing. You're not.
1: That's why they're so mad.
0: Yeah. What a family trip.
1: I've been told sternly that I have to keep an eye on, since I can, you know, just get up and move around a little bit. Hmm. I have to keep an eye on the washer and dryer, make sure they're going at all times.
0: You've been assigned a chore.
1: Yeah, because they're going to be doing everything else.
0: You could have pulled the, but I got to do a radio show card. You could have played that card.
1: Well, they see me, you know, I have commercial breaks and songs.
0: Oh, and this, so I've been, this is when people look at us walking around the station between songs.
1: Yeah.
0: And they go, well, what kind of job is this? This isn't a job. You know, what's he doing walking around? He's not at a desk or thinking about the next thing or what's, there's no work to this.
1: Yeah. And also I'm like, well, yeah, but we don't have to do it constantly. And I would normally be focusing on the show. I'm trying to spend time with family.
0: Yeah. Right.
1: Now, used against me in a court of law is what it's come up to.
0: Oh, yeah, no.
1: So,
0: hey, the family court of law is worse than any court of law in the land.
1: Yeah. So I have to make sure everything gets switched over, mm-hmm. announce when the washing machine's empty, and get another load. Somebody else's bed sheets.
0: Oh, boy.
1: You know, one of those.
0: We
1: didn't conquer, but we survived.
0: How forward are you looking to getting your own bed later today?
1: My own mattress, my own pillow.
0: But you're familiar with its flaws. You already know what it smells like. You already know it's where the lumps are. Hank gets his sofa back where he crashes. All back to normal.
1: Yeah.
0: All back to normal this afternoon.
1: I'm sure traffic won't be incredible at all. So we're good there.
0: Father's Day weekend.
1: Yeah.
0: Well, you're coming back from the beach. Headed to the beach might be bad. You might be okay.
1: Yeah, I think until I get to, you know, Montgomery, we should be all right.
0: Yeah, you might be okay.
1: We're going to be going opposite. But then once you get to Montgomery and North, you're dealing with just Friday afternoon traffic anyway. So.
0: Yeah, yeah. Are you going to take Are you going to take some time and slip by the Konecka factory on the way home, or is this one of those you're just going to zoom home, just beeline?
1: Yeah, it'll just depend on how we're feeling.
0: Uh-huh.
1: It is an exciting little stop. It's got a dog park, which helps.
0: Oh, no, it's great. It's a great little stop. Yeah.
1: Yeah.
0: And I need some Christmas hot if you do stop. And I'll Venmo you some.
1: If I stop, Christmas hot coming your way.
0: All right, listeners, Five Finger Death Punch tickets coming your way. Cody Jinx, Eva Under Fire, all at the Orion, Rocktober 7th. We've got those before 10 o'clock, plus movie updates and all kind of great martinis swinging by. There's a lot going on today.
1: Does he even know it's National Martini Day?
0: Ooh, I don't think he does.
1: I mean, it's not his martini, but it is actually National Martini Day.
0: I did not know that, and I bet he doesn't either.
1: He doesn't either.
0: Yeah.
1: All right, so we will get to all that today. We want you to interact with us.

0: And you can do so many different ways. Phone number for when we have our contest, 256-534-9595. You can also tap that app, send us a message this morning. The Grand Bubbler's already hit us up already. He's up on the wheel. Stuart Peck, did you see Jimbo? He has changed his name.
1: I did not. No, I did not notice.
0: He's Stu, a.k.a. Mr. Jetski.
1: So Stu. Huh. No, I did not. I didn't know Stuart Peck had stepped out and changed his name completely.
0: I love it.
1: Wow.
0: Let's just call him Mr. Jetski from now on.
1: Our boy's growing up.
0: And right in front of our eyes, man.
1: Yeah, heck yeah.
0: Right in front of our eyes. Old Stu, Mr. Jetski. He's they've already up on the wheel, so you can't be too tap that out. We can play those on the air. We'll check into those and see if we can play those. And, of course, social media all across the board. He's at Jimbo Wood. I'm at the Casio Kid in the station at the Rocket 951.
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1: Rock news brought to you by Metal Max. Cassio Billy Corgan sharing his feelings when he first heard Smells Like Teen Spirit from Nirvana back in the day. He said, the sun was going down. It was a beautiful Wisconsin summer night. And Butch Vig, who was producing Billy Corgan's Smashing Pumpkins album, was in the room and he said, hey guys, want to hear the new Nirvana? And Billy Corgan goes on to say he brought out a boombox. And at that point, maybe 10 or 20 people had heard Smells Like Teen Spirit. So Billy Corgan was one of the very first, very few to hear the new hotness of Smells Like Teen Spirit and that guitar sound that's become so famous. He said, when I heard the opening chords of the opening song on their album, my first thought was, oh, he's doing Boston. What an interesting riff.
2: Boston.
1: Yeah. He said, it sounds just like More Than a Feeling from Boston from 1976. And then it kicked in. That moment, Smells Like Teen Spirit kicks in. He said, oh, wow, he stole my guitar sound.
2: Oh.
1: So Butch Vig, the producer, had definitely taken my way of doing guitars and sort of said, let me give it to this man too. And then Billy Corgan heard the rest of Smells Like Teen Spirit, and he said, you know, it's one of those things where I don't know, what does it go on for 4 minutes or so? By the time you get to the end of 4 minutes, you're like, okay, he checked the box. That's a classic. He's done it. He has created a

0: classic song. And the first time he ever heard Smells Like Teen Spirit. What a feeling. First, it sounded like Boston. Then he stole his guitar lick. Then he said he's created a classic.
1: I felt like he was getting shots in, though.
0: I do, too. I'm glad you said that, because I thought, well, wait, Billy Corgan's saying he created that sound that Nirvana stole.
1: He's going to tell us that we're focusing on the, not the end sentence that said he created a classic.
0: Correct.
1: He went ahead and jabbed first before he got that in.
0: Then, you know, that was back in 1991 when that song first came out. But in 2023, Billy Corgan has now come back full circle and said, Kurt Cobain's the most talented guy of our generation. And I cried when Kurt died in 1994 because he lost his greatest opponent, unquote.
1: Okay.
0: So everything's a fight. Didn't we find out he wanted to be known as William?
1: I think he ran with that for a while.
0: And then
1: his mom named him William.
0: Now he's back to Billy.
1: Well, nobody went with it.
0: Yeah.
1: He's Billy Corgan.
0: Yeah. So, Bill, you know, I'm with you on that, and I'm glad you pointed that out. I feel like he was getting shots in.
1: Yeah, he could have just said he created a classic as soon as I heard it.
0: Could have left all that other stuff.
1: By the time we got finished, I thought, man, that's a classic.
0: Yeah. And that is your rock news. Billy Corgan's experience of hearing Smells Like Teen Spirit for the very first time.
1: He stole it from Boston and then stole it from Smashing Pumpkins.
0: And then came back full circle in 2023 and said, well, I mean, he's a genius. He was my greatest opponent. Still,
1: that means
0: a little shot.
1: An opponent, which means we're competing. We're on the same level.
0: We were fighting the whole time. And that is your rock news.
1: William,
0: on Rocket 95.1.
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6: I'm News 19 meteorologist Jessica Comuto. As we head throughout the end of this work week, we will see the chance of isolated showers out there across the Tennessee Valley. Primarily will occur during the morning hours. By the afternoon, some drier air filters in, leading to some breaks in cloud cover. High temperatures Friday into the mid to upper 80s. As we head into Saturday, we have that chance of an isolated shower out there. Majority of the day looks dry. High temperatures will reach the mid to upper 80s. I'm News 19 meteorologist Jessica Comuto with your Weather Authority forecast.
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0: Rocket 95.1, Black Veil Brides. That is Savior. Quarter till 7 o'clock on a Feel Good Friday. Jimbo and Cassio and some tickets to go see Five Finger Death Punch with Cody Jinks and Eva Under Fire at the Orion on Rocktober 7th. 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
0: Great Martini!
4: Good morning, Jimbo and Cassio.
0: Good morning, Si. You've got the week's headlines filling us in on all the activities. A lot of activities happened last week. You're going to be busy today, I bet.
4: Jimbo, do you have your bell?
0: My bell?
4: Bing!
0: Oh, no. No, but I got the fart blaster.
4: Oh, I don't think that's going to work. I think they're going to get tired of the fart blaster.
0: Well, each fart's different, so it might be okay.
4: Well, I've lost kazoo, so I need something to
0: don't travel with
4: signify
0: the kazoo.
4: Next story.
0: How about this? I think it's a solid story separator.
4: We'll see how it goes.
0: Okay.
4: Let's test it out. Jimbo.
0: Yeah.
4: Sunday is Father's Day. And if the rest of your family can't find time in your busy schedule to spend it with him, trust me, he's fine with that. What do you think?
0: Oh, it's working. Yeah.
4: Okay.
0: It's working for me anyway.
4: Jimbo, the New York Knicks held their victory parade yesterday. There were no survivors.
0: I saw telephone poles coming down, people getting thrown off of ladders, just madness.
4: Chaos.
0: Yes, sir, absolutely.
4: Jimbo, Josh Hutcherson, do you remember him?
0: No clue.
4: He's from Hunger Games.
0: PETA. He's PETA.
4: Yes. He says Hunger Games fame made him resentful.
0: Oh, wow.
4: Yes. But enough about him. How's Ebola treating you, Congolese war orphan?
0: What? I don't even know what that meant. Congolese war orphan.
4: Ebola is ripping through the Congo right now.
0: Oh, so you're saying there's bigger things in the world than Josh Hutcherson.
4: Yeah, sorry, fame made him resentful from the movie he made and made him a ton of money.
0: How's that bank account? Yeah, I was going to say, how's that bank account's okay, though. It's pretty healthy.
4: Yeah, pretty good.
0: Yeah.
4: Jimbo, a six-year-old kid on a field trip found a Viking sword that had been buried for 1,300 years.
0: Whoa, solid find.
4: Now we wait to find out if he becomes a superhero or a supervillain.
0: Yeah. Yeah, if you find a buried sword, something's going to change your life.
4: Something's happening.
0: Yeah, something's going on, either good. You're right, either good or bad. We're

0: Not sure which way.
1: Jimbo, Johnny Depp's next movie is called Day Drinker.
0: Is that a movie or is that real life? What is that?
1: It's a movie called Day Drinker. To prepare for the role, Johnny Depp shadowed Johnny Depp.
0: Yeah, that's where that needed to go.
1: Yeah. Jimbo, the Grammys are adding 5 new categories.
0: Whoa.
1: Yes, so congratulations to Taylor Swift on her 5 new Grammys.
2: Taylor.
0: Yeah, she'll win it.
1: Yeah, if it's a movie, it's Meryl Streep. If it's a Grammy, it's Taylor Swift.
0: Fact.
1: Jimbo, Tom Holland confirmed he and Zendaya secretly married.
0: Wait, didn't we know that already? Or there was a rumor of it?
1: They were definitely dating, and there was rumors, but they have confirmed they are secretly married.
0: Yeah.
1: Spider-Man fans jumped for joy and then scrambled for their asthma inhalers.
0: Wait, Spider-Man's my guy. Don't be macking on Spider-Man.
1: Sure. Take a breath.
0: Yeah.
1: Jimbo.
0: Yeah.
1: Insiders say Jelly Roll, you know, he's filed for a divorce from Bunny XO.
0: Right.
1: Jelly Roll and Bunny XO.
0: Mm-hmm.
1: They had a tumultuous marriage, Jimbo. You could see it on his face, literally. He has a tattoo that says, "I'm in a tumultuous marriage."
0: He and Post Malone did that face up, didn't they?
1: Yeah. Yeah, they'll have some art.
0: Yeah.
1: You know, Lionel Richie turns 77 tomorrow.
0: Impossible.
1: At his age, he's lucky if he can party all afternoon long.
0: That was an airy one right there.
1: There's no more dancing on the ceiling. There's falling and can't get upping.
0: Yeah.
1: Jimbo, John Bon Jovi says his vocal cords are fully healed and he's ready to go on tour. And I say, haven't we been through enough already this year?
0: Yeah. Sit it out, John. He's got $300 million in the bank.
1: Yeah, we got it. We're good.
0: Enjoy your retirement.
1: Jimbo, the USPS wants to raise the price of stamps to 82 cents.
0: Good gosh.
1: Which also, ironically, 82 matches the age of the average person who still uses the mail.
0: Have you been to the post office lately?
1: No. I'm not 82.
0: Right, yeah.
1: You had to go because they shut your mailbox down.
0: Yeah, they just willy-nilly. They just decided to stop delivering mail.
1: Last few here, Jimbo. I don't know if you saw. AI-enabled dolls will now be released, and they can now hold conversations with children.
0: Oh, that's frightening.
1: You see how well that worked out in the Chucky movies?
0: Yeah.
1: No problems on the way.
0: There's literally a movie called AI where the thing tries to carry on conversations with people and tries to make sense. That was 20 years ago that movie came out.
1: Incorrect. Yeah. Not good.
0: Yeah.
1: Jimbo, speaking of children, Oklahoma has banned child marriage.
0: What?
1: Yeah. They have finally banned child marriage. It's bad news for people in the business of tying empty cans to the back of tricycles.
0: I didn't know we needed to ban child marriages. I thought that was already banned.
1: Should have had done been done.
0: Yeah. Yeah, it's a fact.
1: And last two, Jimbo. Madonna says John F. Kennedy Jr. was the best sex of her life.
0: Whoa.
1: Yeah.

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1: Great Martini!
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1: With the week's headlines.
0: You are now abreast of all the headlines.
1: We are, and we thank you every Friday for bringing us up to speed, so we'll have something to talk about at the water cooler at work today.
0: I will see you next time. Thank you for having me.
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2: I'm News 19 meteorologist Jessica Comito. As we head throughout the end of this work week, we will see the chance of isolated showers out there across the Tennessee Valley. Primarily will occur during the morning hours. By the afternoon, some drier air filters in, leading to some breaks in cloud cover. High temperatures Friday into the mid to upper 80s. As we head into Saturday, we have that chance of an isolated shower out there. Majority of the day looks dry. High temperatures will reach the mid to upper 80s. I'm News 19 meteorologist Jessica Comito with your Weather Authority forecast.
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0: 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With ice, 9 kills, this is Twisting the Knife on Rocket 95.1.
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1: Junior Joke of the Day!
2: Junior Joke of the Day brought to you by the Deep Comics and Games. Cassio, everybody's mind is looking forward to the 4th of July. So I figure, why not start doing 4th of July jokes between now and the 4th?
3: Oh, okay. All right. You do you, big dog.
2: I like theme jokes. Let's stay on a theme. Cassio, how do sheep celebrate the 4th of July?
3: How do sheep celebrate the 4th of July?
2: With a barbecue.
4: What are you gonna do about that? Yeah.
2: Huh?
3: Come on now.
2: Barbecue. That's a solid 4th of July joke.
3: You got enough for next week or what?
2: Oh, sure.
3: So just barbecue was just 4th of July theme?
2: Yeah. I figured today, why not? It's Friday. I'm feeling Friday vibes. And let's just do 4th of July jokes because everybody's thinking about it.
3: Okay. Don't forget, coming up, we'll check in on the movie theaters at 8:30. We've also, sometime before 10 a.m. today, got Five Finger Death Punch tickets.
2: Yep.
3: We'll give you a shot at those. Also, this weekend, Father's Day, Jimbo.
2: Yeah.
3: I was looking through a quick rundown, a couple quick things. Bunch of places have deals and freebies for Father's Day. Go ahead and check those out, of course.
2: Yeah.
3: Dads, they figured out, are not going to hurt your feelings, Jimbo.
2: What's that mean now?
3: When asked, if you don't like a gift from your children, do you tell them you don't like it or do you pretend to like it? 87% of dads say they just pretend to like it.
2: 100% of dads should have said that.
3: Only 6% say they admit they did not like it. 7% says it depends, which may be the situation when you buy them something they want, but they need a different size or a brand or something like that. Maybe they're returning it to get another version.
2: This gets touchy. You're dealing with children's feelings now, and you know.
3: But you also need them to learn.
2: You need them to learn. You have to balance the two. It's a delicate dance between. I mean, there's a sweet way to say, buddy, I love this. Thank you so much for thinking about me. I'm a large, though.
3: Yeah.
2: You know.
3: Yeah.
2: I'm not a triple X. I'm a large.
3: They said dads who would want a gift expect their significant other to spend $76 and their child to spend $33.
2: Oh, boy. Well,

0: know about the wife's spending money, but I do know that she should have offered guidance for the child and the child's purchase. Like, dad's a size large, buddy. Let's get him a large instead of a whatever.
1: By the way, in honor of Father's Day, people are sharing jokes that their dad won't let go of, and they include things like, anytime someone says, see you later, he says, thanks for the warning.
0: Yeah, we used to, that was a thing in high school. That was our jam, everybody.
1: That made the
0: rounds. It was one of those sayings that everybody in my crew said. You know, we thought it was the greatest comeback to, hey man, I'll see y'all this weekend. Thanks for the warning. We thought that was the greatest thing you could say for a minute, and then that faded.
1: We're glad you got to see me. That's a good one.
0: That's one too. Yeah. I had Jeff Guyton used to say that one.
1: Oh, did he?
0: Glad
1: did
0: y'all
1: you
0: got to
1: know
0: see
1: who said it.
0: Uh-huh.
1: In a survey, 46% of people said that of all caregivers, their father was the primary person who taught them the importance of working hard to earn money.
0: Oh, yeah, for sure. Absolutely.
1: They also found that fathers play a significant role in teaching lessons around investing, financial independence, and planning for the future.
0: Zero advice on the financial front from my father. None whatsoever.
1: And according... None whatsoever.
0: Nope. I didn't have an IRA till I was almost 40.
1: I would rebuttal with, what's an IRA? Isn't that the people who bombed Ireland?
0: It's an investment situation, Cassio, that people retire on or try to.
1: What do you invest into it?
0: Whatever little pennies you can put in that are extra after everything else gets paid.
1: I'm not missing nothing because I don't have anything that's laying there. Wallet Hub has a list of the best states for working dads.
0: Oh,
1: they
0: wow.
1: are Massachusetts, Connecticut, Washington, D.C., New Jersey, and Rhode Island.
0: Yeah, those seem like the banky, lawyery type states.
1: The bottom five. The worst states for working dads. The worst is New Mexico, then Louisiana, Nevada, Mississippi, and Alabama.
0: Oh, boy.
1: They considered stuff like average working hours for men, life expectancy, unemployment rates for dads with young kids, income, insurance, and child care costs. We are in the bottom five.
0: Like, meaning we're the least expensive or the most expensive?
1: Not expensive. It's just the worst state overall when they factored in all those.
0: Okay.
1: Working hours, men, life expectancy, unemployment rate for dads, income, insurance, child care costs, all that mixed together, we are in the bottom five. Not good for the working dad.
0: Yeah, that's not good. That's not good. I feel like Huntsville's better. I don't know if it added to the average, but... There's a lot of folks, like, you know, making Arsenal money and doing well.
1: I thought it was pretty good, but I've also, me and you, not a dad.
0: No, we're not dads, nor do we make any money.
1: So I cannot tell you if it's good or bad.
0: We factor right in.
1: Father's Day coming up this weekend, y'all. Get it ready, get it together, and remember, kids, when daddy's watching his soccer game, he's got a parlay he's cooked up. Do not mess with him this Sunday.
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1: Junior Joke of the Day!
2: Junior Joke of the Day brought to you by the Deep Comics and Games. Cassio, 4th of July jokes between now and the 4th. How do sheep celebrate the 4th of July?
3: How's that?
2: With a barbecue.
4: What do you got to do about that?
0: Now, stupid news with Jimbo and Cassio.
3: I don't have a sheep. I just have a goat.
2: There you go. Just looking at you do that. Why do you look up? Like, you look up to the ceiling when you do that.
3: I gotta get the noise out. Yeah.
2: Cassio, Dublin, Ohio is a place.
3: It's a place.
2: It's an actual place.
3: And that's stupid news. Thanks for listening.
2: And they have fired RoboCop.
3: RoboCop?
2: Yeah.
3: Do they have the real RoboCop?
2: A police department in Dublin, Ohio excitedly announced a brand new hire last summer, a $128,000 police safety robot named Dubbot.
3: Whoa.
2: Dubbot was equipped with a 360-degree camera and an emergency call button capable of connecting people with an actual officer. And it was dispatched to a few places, like a parking structure in particular, to keep an eye out for problems in and around the parking lot.
3: I like the idea.
2: I mean, HPD's got some of these. They're more like trailers, but they're at strategic intersections, and they have little blue flashing lights on them and went to cameras everywhere. I don't know if the police department's monitoring or what those things are for. I guess that's the closest thing we have to Dubbot. Well, they didn't keep Dubbot on the job for barely a year. They fired him.
3: Oh.
2: For being useless.
3: Fired?
2: Yeah, he's useless. Dubbot didn't lead to any arrests. No criminal cases, no tickets, and never identified any incidents requiring a police response. Dubbot was a dead bot.
3: What? Is that because there was not any incidents, or it just drove around not doing anything?
2: Well, it didn't do anything. A spokesperson for the police department announced the robot was being returned to the company that produced it. They were originally going to spend $238,000 to have two robots for 2 years, but they backed out. The police department will get a partial refund, but a year of Dubbot still costs the department $68,000.
3: Oh.
2: Yeah.
3: Oh.
2: Dubbot.
3: Well, I mean,
2: deadbeat.
3: Sometimes they hire police and they don't work out, so they have to let them go after a year. So, please. I mean, 68 grand's like a, you know, I have no idea what our law enforcement brothers make, but I just feel like, hey, you paid somebody for a year. Yeah. It didn't work out.
2: Right.
3: Thankfully, they didn't get locked into the 238 for 2 years.
2: Isn't that right? That's a fact for two deadbeat robot cops.
3: Dubbot sounds like a DJ.
2: It does. It sounds like Dead Mouse or somebody.
3: But what do they, I wonder what they do with the robot cop now.
2: Well, they sent it back to the company. I guess the company's going to

0: revamp its brain and working parts to, I don't know how you tell software to write more tickets, you know?
1: Yeah, I mean, if they put it at the parking lot, I feel like it's on them. Why wasn't it roaming the streets?
0: Yeah, I don't know. I don't know if it was mobile. I don't know if it was positioned in one place and couldn't move. It just says it was dispatched to a few places. That means I'm picturing somebody took it on the back of a trailer and put it at these places.
1: Yeah.
0: To keep a, quote, eye out for problems, unquote. And resulted in nothing.
1: I'm looking at it. It is substantial.
0: Yeah.
1: It's a big boy.
0: Yeah. It's a fatty for sure.
1: It definitely moves. It's just, it's about, you know, I'd say almost 6 foot tall.
0: Whoa.
1: Looks like a little pod, but it's definitely got, it can move. So that's, well, they gave it a shot. You know what I mean?
0: They gave the future a shot, and the future spit them in the face. Just spit right
1: out. I'm sure some meemaw will complain about it at the next city council meeting, but they got in and out in 1 year. They gave it a try and left. That's fine.
0: Hey, maybe the company improves it and Dubbot comes back and starts writing tickets and making arrests just like they planned for it, too.
1: Yeah. Maybe that parking deck will be safer than it ever has.
0: The safest parking deck in Dublin, Ohio, guarded by Dubbot, is the future. And that's your stupid news on Rocket 95.1.
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7: I'm News 19 meteorologist Jessica Comuto. As we head throughout the end of this work week, we will see the chance of isolated showers out there across the Tennessee Valley. Primarily will occur during the morning hours. By the afternoon, some drier air filters in, leading to some breaks in cloud cover. High temperatures Friday into the mid to upper 80s. As we head into Saturday, we have that chance of an isolated shower out there. Majority of the day looks dry. High temperatures will reach the mid to upper 80s. I'm News 19 meteorologist Jessica Comuto with your Weather Authority forecast.
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0: Rocket 95.1. Jimbo and Cassio. Good feel good Friday morning. We still have some Five Finger Death Punch tickets to give away. Cody Jinx and Eva Under Fire, all three bands at the Orion on Rocktober 7th. Make sure you're hanging with us to win those tickets. That's going to be a rock night right there. A rock night in Rocktober.
1: Well, Jimbo, look, fast food is the thing. Now, first of all, we encourage you to shop local, go to all our local restaurants. We love them. There's nothing better, Jimbo, when there is a in your own town, you know, in the Huntsville area, when there's a good restaurant so you can go, I can't wait to brag about it when people come.
0: Oh, yeah.
1: Like you can only get it here.
0: Yes, sir.
1: But, of course, there is fast food chains everywhere, and for more than a decade, Chick-fil-A has ruled the fast food world when it came to customer satisfaction, Jimbo. Yeah,
0: they've won for years.
1: According to the American Customer Satisfaction Index, there is now a new champ on top.
0: Wait, Chick-fil-A got beat?
1: Chick-fil-A got beat. They score everyone on a scale of 100 being the best you can do. The highest rated quick service restaurant, as they call it in America, scoring an 84 out of 100, edging out Chick-fil-A by 1 point.
0: 1 point. Well,
1: Jersey Mike's.
0: Jersey Mike's beat Chick-fil-A. All hail yes. The new champion. How about that?
1: Researchers say customers are focusing more on consistency, reliability, food quality, and overall value rather than simply looking for the lowest prices these days. Jersey Mike's was rated well for its fresh ingredients, menu variety, and customer experience. The company also added more than 200 new locations in the past couple of years, so that helps.
0: Oh, wow.
1: Jimmy John's number three and Panda Express number four.
0: You know, I have some friends that swear by Panda Express.
1: Do we still have one?
0: Yeah, on my way home. I've literally never stopped at it. Every time I see it, it's packed. Every time I go by it, it's crowded. And I've got some friends that, I'm telling you, swear by it three times a week.
1: The top five burger spots, just burger spots.
0: Five Guys.
1: Five Guys was ranked number five on the customer satisfaction.
0: Okay.
1: Wendy's number four, Sonic three, Culver's two, and Burger King one.
0: Yeah, solid. Burger King's got a solid game going. That whole broiling system, that's a good burger game to be in.
1: Well, they're just, you know, they're talking about the fresh ingredients. So there's your grilling.
0: Yeah.
1: You know, the charbroiled. Yeah, that's what it is.
0: That broiling
1: thing. Menu variety. They'll sling a new burger at you. Watch out.
0: I've never been to a Culver's, so I don't know what to think about that.
1: Really?
0: Yeah. No, I don't have one.
1: We had that for one of our meals down here.
0: I don't have one near me.
1: The top five chicken spots, we said, of course, Chick-fil-A.
0: Yeah.
1: Then KFC, Raising Cane's, Wingstop, and Popeyes. The top four sandwich spots, Jersey Mike's, Jimmy John's, Subway, and Arby's. That's interesting. We throw Arby's in there with them.
0: For chicken spot, not a roast beef spot.
1: Sandwich. No, this is sandwich spot.
0: Okay.
1: Jersey Mike's, Jimmy John's, Subway, Arby's. Do you

0: throw Arby's in with those three?
1: Yeah, I'm an Arby's guy. I've always have been.
0: I like them, but I just, when you start going Jersey Mike's, Jimmy John's, Subway, I don't ever think, well, then there's Arby's.
1: Yeah.
0: It's just like its own thing almost.
1: Well, Arby's has, they do these specials. Like they've got a chicken salad game going right now that's fantastic. Yeah. Oh, it's delicious.
0: They'll sling you a burger or a French dip, or they'll sling something at you.
1: Oh, that French dip, man.
0: Top four pizza spots according to customer experience. 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
1: I have Texas Roadhouse right across from me, and I go there a lot, and it is delicious.
0: Customer experience good?
1: Every time. Yeah, they've got it squared away.
0: Here's what, anything stick out on any of those lists to you, Jimmo?
1: Really, the ones that stick out are the ones that I haven't even tried because they're not convenient to me, like the Culver's. I've heard about Culver's before. I have some friends that swear by our new Hattie B's.
0: Okay. I'll tell you, Culver's is good. We had it for one of our beach meals.
1: Yeah, I've heard great things. I just don't have one, you know, in my orbit.
0: I think their jam is milkshakes too. They apparently make good milkshakes.
1: All right, I'm not mad at that one bit.
0: According to the line we were in, a lot of milkshakes going out.
1: Is that right?
0: Which, as you know, not a speedy thing.
1: Now a milkshake takes a minute, and that's okay with me because a milkshake takes some crafting.
0: Oh yeah. But when there's 20 of us in line at the drive-thru and all 20 get multiple milkshakes.
1: Gets frustrating.
0: We're going to be there for a while.
1: Gets frustrating. That's a fact.
0: The interesting part to me, no McDonald's anywhere on any of those.
1: That is a little fascinating.
0: I think McDonald's we just kind of run through because it's cheaper or kind of cheaper. Now it's not even cheap, hardly. None of them are. But relatively, I think you just go, I know what I'm getting at McDonald's. Here's what gets me with them. They're just not consistent.
1: Is that right?
0: Like you can go to a McDonald's, get a quarter pounder with cheese. You can drive down the road and go to the other McDonald's and it's slapped together different. And you know, this one's got more lettuce and this one's got more ketchup, whatever the case may be.
1: They're just inconsistent. I thought they were the ones with the same sort of instruments, like this one squirts ketchup and mustard, and this one hammers out the burger, and this is where you cook the burger, and this is for how long.
0: Yeah.
1: I thought it was like a precise machine type outfit.
0: Yeah, I think it's, some of them aren't made with love, you know?
1: Oh, okay.
0: Some of them are just slung together.
1: I got you.
0: Yeah.
1: Yeah, I feel like if you gave me full run of McDonald's back in the kitchen, I could cook my own burger. It'd come out delicious.
0: Do you?
1: I'd grill those onions. I do some different stuff.
0: Is that just McDonald's, or do you think you could drop into any of these places?
1: Any of them. Just give me all your ingredients that I don't have around my house, and let me go ham. Just let me go.
0: You can make you a good Jersey Mike's sandwich.
1: Oh, I could kill at Jersey Mike's. Slay, son. I could slay at Jersey Mike's.
0: Chick-fil-A,
1: yeah, let me have some of them nuggets. Get a hold of some of them nuggets.
0: Are you would you do something different, or you just think you got it down pat?
1: I'm not sure. I'd have to see what they have on hand.
0: I'm surprised you have not asked if you could get Chick-fil-A nuggets well done.
1: They always come well done.
0: Chick-fil-A nuggets?
1: Mm-hmm.
0: Oh.
1: Yeah.
0: They're enough for you?
1: What I wish they had was extra crispy.
0: Well, that's what I meant. Like, a little burnt.
1: Yeah. Oh, yeah, yeah. No, I need extra crispy. I need more breading, and I need them deep fried until they're almost brown.
0: But have you ever asked?
1: No, I've never stepped out like that. I didn't know you could.
0: I don't know if you can.
1: I didn't know if I'd job. I think you job the system too much, and they'd just say, yeah, you're going to get them how they come.
0: You order your pizza well done, though.
1: If it's offered, yeah. I mean, I always ask.

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1: I'm News 19 meteorologist Jessica Comuto. As we head throughout the end of this work week, we will see the chance of isolated showers out there across the Tennessee Valley. Primarily will occur during the morning hours. By the afternoon, some drier air filters in, leading to some breaks in cloud cover. High temperatures Friday into the mid to upper 80s. As we head into Saturday, we have that chance of an isolated shower out there. Majority of the day looks dry. High temperatures will reach the mid to upper 80s. I'm News 19 meteorologist Jessica Comuto with your Weather Authority forecast.
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0: Rocket 95.1, Jimbo and Cassio and Tool with H at 8:15 on a feel good Free the Meat Friday. Cassio back in the studio on Monday. This week he's been coming to us from a rainy trip to the beach with the fam.
1: Yep. Checkout's going well for the rest of them.
0: Is that right? While you're
1: checkout is at 10.
0: While you're working on the show, the rest of the fam is washing clothes and getting the old Airbnb ready for the next set of people.
1: Well, trash has got to get out. Dishes. You should have seen them when I walked out just now and said, "What's for breakfast?"
0: I bet your stepfather gave you a look, son.
1: He's on trash duty just so he can be out of the house.
0: Yeah, did you get one of those stepfather to stepson stares at any time this morning?
1: This morning?
0: Yeah.
1: No, he's off. He's like me. You just make yourself scared. You know what I mean? I'll take the trash out and then stand in the driveway for 30 minutes.
0: Yeah, and think about life.
1: Well, because, you know, us guys, we've been packed.
0: Yeah.
1: It takes us 3 seconds to pack.
0: Oh, yeah. No, yeah. We're good.
1: Hey, the ladies have moved in. You know what I mean?
0: Yeah. No, sure.
1: Where you go.
0: Yeah.
1: Yeah. Well, are we all leaving it the same day? How much stuff do y'all have?
0: They got bags and bags of things, and And I'm in a bag you'd take to the gym. You know what I mean?
1: What? Why do we get? Why do all meal times get thrown out the window?
0: Yeah,
1: there's no normal meal times.
0: Well, you've mentioned that you guys started on day one with lunch at 4 p.m.
1: Yeah,
0: and it's been repeating itself. I would imagine just like that throughout the trip.
1: And then, you know, we go through this whole song and dance every time. It's with my mom. God bless her, love her.
0: Yeah.
1: But we go to the restaurant, like last night, we go to the restaurant. Okay, it's going to be an hour wait. Let's go somewhere else.
0: Let's go somewhere else.
1: And we go, it's the beach.
0: Yeah.
1: We're going to a nice restaurant at the beach. Everyone has the same idea.
0: Yeah.
1: It's going to be an hour at the next place and the next place and the next place.
0: Yeah, the beach is, especially in the rain, and nobody wants to be at the rainy condo.
1: Yes, because now all the patio sections are cut off.
0: Oh, yeah.
1: So there's less seats.
0: Right.
1: We have to do that song and dance every time. It's complaining about the wait. It's it scares me if we go to a restaurant and there is no wait. It scares me.
0: Yeah, no, you feel like you're at the worst place possible. Everybody else knows how horrendous this is going to be, and y'all missed the memo.
1: I'll start Googling news stories to see if there was something happened.
0: Yeah, no, I know exactly what you mean. I'd be like, wait, where is everybody?
1: We should be excited. I'm like, I bet a rat's in the ceiling or something. We need to look this up.
0: Yeah, what

0: What don't we know about this place?
1: The week is coming to an end, finally.
0: By the way, while we're talking about restaurants and eating, I need to share that I went to the store and bought the pickle seasoning that we talked about the other day.
1: Oh, okay. So earlier in the week, we said the trend is this summer is going to be pickle flavored. It's like pumpkin spice.
0: It's that's right. And a local store around here has their own pickle spice powder seasoning.
1: You picked it up finally. Did you use it yet?
0: I used it last night on tater tots. Game is changed, son.
1: Hey, so it's good?
0: It's got actual dill in it, and it's got some garlicky stuff, and it's got some salty stuff, and it is spot on for pickle lovers.
1: Is it?
0: Spot on. Look into it.
1: What'd you eat it with last night?
0: I had it on tater tots.
1: Tater tots?
0: Yeah. Oh, yeah. Yeah. Tater tots.
1: It was solid?
0: Tater tots will take the flavor of whatever you put in them. They don't really. They kind of have a flavor of their own, but they're waiting for you to add something to it.
1: Are they?
0: Run a tot through some ranch or put some seasoning on the tot, whatever kind of seasoning it is. This pickle seasoning. Spot on, to the point where I made too many and saved some for later. Now I've got some tots in the fridge I can reheat with pickle pickle seasoning on them.
1: Oh, now let me ask, did you go a little light on the seasoning
0: and then rebuttal.
1: Or did you nail it the first time?
0: No, I went too light the first time.
1: Yeah.
0: And then went and got it. Got up from the table, went and got it. And, I mean, went heavy. And that's the way you need to go with this stuff. It's heavy.
1: Heavy.
0: Don't spare it.
1: Okay.
0: Don't spare it.
1: So, I know how your brain works, or at least I know how mine works. When you were eating the tots with pickle seasoning on it, you had to start immediately going, well, this needs to go on this food next. Right.
0: Yes, exactly.
1: What food have you already thought about?
0: Mashed potatoes.
1: Mashed potatoes?
0: Yeah, because they're so bland and plain. They too will take on the flavor of whatever.
1: But you don't make mashed potatoes. You get like the instant ones?
0: Oh, yeah, no, powder. Yeah. I don't make
1: mashed. Okay, and then you're going to sprinkle that in there?
0: Yes, sir. You count on it. That's how it's happening before the weekend's over.
1: Will you try it on your scrambled eggs, or is that too much? You go lemon pepper.
0: Lemon pepper's the jam for scrambled eggs. I don't know about pickle seasoning. I didn't think about scrambled eggs. I'm not mad at trying it. It's got some salt and some garlic in it. Now, that's going to go with scrambled eggs.
1: So it's a possible.
0: Yeah, that's a possible. I'll make eggs tomorrow morning, so I'll report back if I end up sprinkling some pickle seasoning on the eggs.
1: Did you sprinkle it on your sandwich today?
0: No, I didn't.
1: Jimbo?
0: Because I made it last night, and it was I wasn't into pickle seasoning mode yet when I made that sandwich.
1: You got to leave that on the counter and just start hitting everything with it.
0: It's on the counter now. It was in a cabinet beforehand. Now it's on a counter, and it's going to be used on so many things.
1: What if you go Inception and you go pickle seasoning on your pickles?
0: Whoa. That is a move.
1: Is that a thing?
0: There's a move.
1: What do you have right now, the spears or the slices?
0: I have slices, spears, and whole. I got all three.
1: Okay. A little aggressive. A little much.
0: No, that's pickle lover. Pickle lovers have all three.
1: All right. You got to sprinkle it on a spear. I wonder how that is.
0: I don't know. I'll report back, though. I'm not mad at trying it.
1: Can you overdose on pickle flavor? You will find out if you put it on. If you put pickle seasoning on a pickle, we will reach max pickledom.
0: Yeah, that's right. That's pickledom.
1: Peak pickle.
0: That's pickle
1: peak
0: world.
1: Peak pickle.
0: Uh-huh.
1: Okay. All right. I want to eat peak pickle. Monday, I need all the pickle stuff we can get that you tried over the weekend.
0: Okay, got it. I'm going to make a list.
1: Here's your homework. You got to try five pickle things.
0: Five pickle things. All right. Well, mashed potatoes is definitely going to be one. Scrambled eggs is going to be two. Possibly
1: a pickle.
0: A pickle spear will be three.
1: Okay.
0: I'll come up with two more. That's not scaring me one bit.
1: I'm sure you'll have a lunch or something, you know, a sandwich you might can sprinkle it on.
0: Oh, yeah. No, it'd be great on a sandwich because it'd be just like having a pickle. Oh, I know. I'll make ham.

0: Burgers. I'll make hamburgers and put it on there too.
1: Oh, wow.
0: Yeah.
1: Well, you like, what about your one chicken finger? Are you going on that?
0: Oh, yeah. Shoot, yeah. I might have to re-pickle seasoning before Monday. And I just got it yesterday.
1: Re-pickle seasoning?
0: Yeah.
1: Okay.
0: I'm excited.
1: Jimbo is at peak pickle going into the summer. We will. We need a full pickle report come Monday morning.
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1: All righty, let's take a look at the movies opening this week. 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
2: Whoa.
1: Starring all the usuals, Tim Allen, Tom Hanks, Joan Cusack, plus Craig Robinson joins the cast as a GPS-themed hippo. Conan O'Brien is a toilet-training tech toy called Mr. Smarty Pants. And Taylor Swift wrote a song called I Knew It, I Knew You. Toy Story 5. In this one, Woody returns to help Jesse, Buzz, and the rest of the toys deal with the threat of losing Bonnie's love to technology in the form of Lilypad, a frog-shaped tablet voiced by Greta Lee from Apple TV's The Morning Show.
2: Ooh.
1: Dare we even mention another movie that's opening? I mean, Toy Story is just going to murder everything.
2: Well, I mean, I'm not going to Toy Story. Tell me if there's anything else, maybe.
1: There's one other. The Death of Robin Hood.
2: Oh.
1: Hugh Jackman is an anti-hero version of Robin Hood, living in self-imposed isolation

0: until Bill Skarsgård, who plays Little John, asks for his help protecting his family once their extremely violent past catches up with him.
1: Whoa.
0: So there's an alternate. Plus, you got the two horror movies that are murdering at the box office.
1: Speaking of, going back to last weekend's box office, you were out last Friday, but I went over everything. There was a fatty. Last weekend, Disclosure Day, Steven Spielberg's Alien movie.
0: Yeah.
1: $45 million over the weekend to take the top spot. It's about where they thought it might be. Obsession in its fifth week at number two with $19 million. It won't die, and it's now over $200 million, Jimbo.
0: Yeah. What did it cost, $1 million to make or some ridiculous number?
1: I think that was Backrooms, who came in number four. Scary Movie in its second week got third with 14. Backrooms in its third week is now at 12 million. Its total is 160 million. That's the one that's the youngest number one director ever. He's 20. He's from YouTube. And so Backrooms and Obsession just crushing it.
0: Yeah. Yeah. Annihilating. All of those can take a backseat to Toy Story.
1: Masters of the Universe rounded out your top five in its second week, brought in another $9 million. Star Wars Mandalorian and Grogu brought in $4.8 million in sixth place. Michael, BTS World Tour, The Furious debuted in ninth place, and Stop That Train debuted in 10th place with $2 million. But by the way, $2 million at number 10, do you remember... I mean, it seems like a year ago that $2 million was like third place on the list.
0: COVID had its way with movies, that's for sure.
1: And they are slowly been building up. I mean, Michael is at $365 million.
0: Incredible.
1: Our buddy Conrad Thompson told me he saw that and said it was a fine movie, but it was kind of like we already knew all this.
0: Yeah. I mean, what news can we learn of Michael Jackson, you know?
1: See, his cousin, he went with his cousin, and his cousin's in his 20s. Oh. He was a little ahead of his time, and he was like, it's one of the best music movies I've ever seen.
0: Yeah, I mean, for that age group, they don't.
1: But you're learning about it.
0: They didn't know about Michael Jackson yet.
1: You know, it's kind of like Bohemian Rhapsody that came out, the movie.
0: Yeah.
1: I mean, we knew the headlines for him, like my age. We knew the headlines for Queen.
0: Yeah.
1: But we didn't know all that backstory.
0: Right.
1: And so that's why it was fascinating to us. This is his Bohemian Rhapsody. This is his, hey, I knew the headlines maybe, but I didn't know a lot of it.
0: Uh-huh.
1: So, but Michael crushing it. Horror movies crushing it. Grogu, Mandalorian, not crushing it.
0: No, sadly.
1: And this weekend, Toy Story will crush it.
0: Yeah. All those, all of those movies, those big giant ones, can just take a week off because Toy Story is going to run with it for a few weeks. That's a fact.
1: By the way, they are predicting it might be the biggest week one opening for any Toy Story movie.
0: Wow.
1: Can you imagine that?
0: Well, if you think about it, the kids who were kids at the first Toy Story now are parents and are taking their kids to the fifth Toy Story.
1: When was the first Toy Story?
0: It was like 20, 30 years ago.
1: 1995. We're at three decades of Toy Story.
0: Yeah. Yeah.
1: Oh, my goodness.
0: Those 8-year-olds are parents now, and they're taking their 8-year-olds to the new Toy Story.
1: By the way, they're not even young parents anymore.
0: No, they're not at all.
1: They're 40 years old, 38.
0: Yeah. Uh-huh.
1: Yeah, but it's easily surpassing 100 million. They're thinking it might be in the 150 million range. If it gets higher than that, it will be the best Toy Story opening ever. There hasn't been a family film released this year since Super Mario, which got 131 million in April. So this is, as they call it, meat and potatoes.

0: Potatoes as it gets for family movies right here, brother.
1: You better believe it. You better believe it.
0: So enjoy it. If you go to the theaters this weekend, let us know. If you've seen one of the scary movies, let us know. And if you've seen anything that we should not go see, please let us know. Save us. There's your movie theater check-in right here on Rocket 95.1.
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11: I'm News 19 meteorologist Jessica Comuto. As we head throughout the end of this work week, we will see the chance of isolated showers out there across the Tennessee Valley. Primarily will occur during the morning hours. By the afternoon, some drier air filters in, leading to some breaks in cloud cover. High temperatures Friday into the mid to upper 80s. As we head into Saturday, we have that chance of an isolated shower out there. Majority of the day looks dry. High temperatures will reach the mid to upper 80s. I'm News 19 meteorologist Jessica Comuto with your Weather Authority forecast.
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0: Rocket 95.1, Jimbo and Cassio, crawl back to my coffin. That is Day Seeker. About a quarter till niner on a Feel Good Friday. Cassio, let's brighten somebody's day with some Five Finger Death Punch tickets. Special guest Cody Jinks and Eva Under Fire, all at the Orion on Rocktober 7th. What do you think about that?
1: That's the way to kick off Rocktober.
0: Huh? That's a solid way to kick off Rocktober at the Orion.
1: It's usually fantastic weather for a concert under the stars out there.
0: Nice fall evening under the stars. Maybe possibly a hoodie, maybe a sweatshirt. Other than that, we're fine. We're perfectly fine.
1: All right, so Rocktober 7th, Five Finger Death Punch tickets on the line, and we might have some fun stuff we're going to be doing that day. We'll announce that later, but could be some fun stuff.
0: Yeah. We'll keep that a secret for now. Keep the lid on that, and then reveal that a little bit later. But that'll be for you rockers, that'll be a fun afternoon for sure.
1: All right, 256-534-9595. What are we going to do to give these away, Jimbo?
0: I got a guitar riff from a Rocket song. First caller, 256-534-9595, to name the artist and title, will win these Five Finger Death Punch tickets. I'm not going to play much of it because it's so recognizable. Here we go. Name this guitar riff. It is sped up, by the way. I sped it up hoping to hide its identity, but it didn't help. You're going to know it right off. Here we go. All right, that's all. That's enough, I think. Let's see if it is. 256-534-9595. Let's see who knows that guitar riff. Hey, Rocket, who's this?

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1: You're going to have to keep your turn your radio down or you can't understand us. Hey, Rocket, who's this?
2: Who's this? Hey, it's Chris.
1: Hey, do you know the guitar riff I just played?
2: 3A's Grace, Never Too Late.
1: There you go. See, I knew it wasn't going to be hard.
2: Yeah.
1: Congrats. Congrats, congrats. Hang on the line. You got Five Finger Death Punch tickets, and we will get those to you here. Hang on the line. We'll get the, we'll get you those tickets. Don't hang up.
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1: I'm News 19 meteorologist Jessica Comito. As we head throughout the end of this work week, we will see the chance of isolated showers out there across the Tennessee Valley. Primarily will occur during the morning hours. By the afternoon, some drier air filters in, leading to some breaks in cloud cover. High temperatures Friday into the mid to upper 80s. As we head into Saturday, we have that chance of an isolated shower out there. Majority of the day looks dry. High temperatures will reach the mid to upper 80s. I'm News 19 meteorologist Jessica Comito with your Weather Authority forecast.
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0: It's got rotisserie, dual burner, fold-down redwood serving areas. Looked like a car bomb in that crate, though. Butane hoses and tanks and fittings. Oh. I took a shot at it. Looked pretty good. Ever finish something, but you still got a bag of real important-looking parts left over? Hey, honey, why don't you try the grill out first? You should have seen the flame come out of that hood. Honey, stop running around like that. You're just making those flames grow on you like that. This must be a fuel regulator of some sort. I don't think it's supposed to spray in the hair like that. Guess I don't need to tell you, though, do I, huh?
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3: All right, we're headed to Florida for some Florida news. Cassio, you're down
4: here with me?
3: You're around all this.
4: Down here with me?
3: Yeah, buddy. Cassio making his way back home today from Florida. Here's a Florida story that, I mean, completely checks out for Florida man. 1 week ago, Jeffrey Vasquez got a DUI after he engaged police down there in a chase where he was going 125 miles an hour.
4: Okay.
3: They put him in jail. That was a jailable offense.
4: Oh, boy.
3: Yesterday, he posted bail, strolled through the courthouse parking lot, spotted an unattended SUV with the keys inside, and decided that society had given him a second chance to commit auto thievery.
4: Oh, no.
3: He committed grand theft auto in the parking lot of the courthouse.
4: What are we doing?
3: He stole the SUV, and once again, part two, led deputies on a high-speed chase.
4: Oh, really?
3: His second in less than a week. Wow.
4: By the way, in my head, if you get in a police chase, you're not out even out of jail in a week.
3: Oh, me too. No, yeah, me too. You're under the jail. I feel like police take that personally. Much more than you just committing a little petty robbery or whatever.
4: Yeah.
3: Because you
4: put yourself on the line, them on the line, and the community's line.
3: That's right. This time, Jeffrey was caught again and hauled back to the same jail he just posted bail from, where he's now facing a whole slew of charges, including a theft charge for stealing an iPhone charger from another vehicle just before he stole the SUV.
4: Well, you got to be charged up for the fee. I'm sure he missed some calls while he was in jail,
3: Jeffrey,
4: for a week.
3: Jeffrey's gone ham.
4: Hey, go get a meal or something before you get arrested again. I'd at least get a meal in me.
3: Oh, boy.
4: My guy loves trouble, doesn't he?
3: Yeah. I mean, if you post bond from jail and in the jail parking lot, you steal an iPhone charger from one car and then you full-on steal another van.
4: No.
3: Yeah, you got a taste for it.
4: We're going to have to skip bail on that other one. We're going to have to not let him have bail now.
3: Yeah, I feel like, by the way, that should come with multiple years of a sentence to me. I don't know anything about sentencing or crimes and what penalty you get for what, but that should be minimum year in jail.
4: I mean, you can't even play the card like, give me a chance to get better.
3: Right.
4: He literally didn't try. You actually tried harder to get in trouble by starting it in the parking lot of the courthouse.
3: I mean, he pulled a John Travolta and said, up your nose with the rubber hose to the cops in their own parking lot.
4: Well, by the way, Jeffrey with one F. I'm not going to get into that. We should have known he was trouble with that out of the gate.
3: Right. And that is your Freaky Florida News on Rocket 95.1.
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7: I'm News 19 meteorologist Jessica Comuto. As we head throughout the end of this work week, we will see the chance of isolated showers out there across the Tennessee Valley. Primarily will occur during the morning hours. By the afternoon, some drier air filters in, leading to some breaks in cloud cover. High temperatures Friday into the mid to upper 80s. As we head into Saturday, we have that chance of an isolated shower out there. Majority of the day looks dry. High temperatures will reach the mid to upper 80s. I'm News 19 meteorologist Jessica Comuto with your Weather Authority forecast.
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0: Rocket 95.1. Jimbo and Cassio heading out of here. Quarter till 10 for a feel-good Friday. Fun morning. Thanks for being a part of it. We always appreciate you jumping in here and tapping that app and getting involved. We appreciate it. The show's nothing without you. So thank you very much. Have a great weekend. Cassio will be back here in the studio on Monday, back from the beach, and we will be intact Monday morning. Have a killer one. We'll talk to you then.
1: We'll also have more shots at Five Finger Death Punch next week, and we also have a little Metallica giveaway we got going on next week.
0: Metallica has remastered an album.
1: So we will talk about that, different formats, all kind of fun stuff. We'll do that next week as well. Your weekend television before we get out of here. The World Cup early pre-knockout games continue this weekend. The knockout matches, by the way, won't start until June 28th. Do you know the World Cup goes on until July 19th, Jimbo? A month from today is when it'll finish.
0: I'm loving these videos of bars that are playing the games and people from all over the world have gotten together. I'm going to tell you what, soccer fans pull for their teams.
1: Well, I mean, as you know me, if there's a sporting event, I'll get sucked in.
0: Yeah.
1: I'm easy.
0: Yeah.
1: It kills my sleep. It kills my days. It just kills me. Today will be one where I ain't going to be scared if it rains at the beach. Because one, everybody's traveling. But today, Australia and United States are at 2 p.m.
0: Whoa.
1: So put that on while you're chilling this afternoon. That'll kick off your weekend. And, of course, all games Friday, Saturday, and Sunday. I know you'll be paying attention to Cape Verde after we talked about the million-dollar guy.
0: Sure.
1: Sunday. Today on HBO Max, the streaming premiere of How to Make a Killing, starring Glenn Powell as a guy who decides to knock off all his other rich relatives who are in line to inherit the family fortune before him.
0: Why do we keep putting that guy in things? He keeps.
1: Why do you dislike him?
0: Because I don't know. None of us know who he is. He didn't pay his dues and start with little things. He went immediately to the top somehow.
1: Jimbo, not a fan of Glenn Powell, we are learning gradually here on the show.
0: Yeah.
1: Today on Apple TV, the second season premiere of Sugar. On Paramount Plus today, episode 7 of Dutton Ranch. On Apple TV today, episode 5 of Star City. And episode 4 of Cape Fear. I heard Cape Fear is awesome.
0: It's in my queue. I had to finish Widow's Bay yesterday, so I didn't have time for Cape Fear. But I've got time for it this weekend.
1: All right. Sunday on Paramount, the second season premiere of The Agency. Sunday at 7 on Fox. Celebrity Crime Scene, Marilyn Monroe. Sunday at 7 on A&E, the series premiere of UFC Rivals. And Sunday at 8 on HBO, third season premiere of House of Dragon, which you faded on, right?
0: I'm kind of looping myself back in slowly. I'm on episode 2, season 1.
1: Okay, another shot?
0: I think I get it this time. It's my third try. Game of Thrones itself took me about 5 tries to get into it. Now I think I'm going to stick with House of the Dragon.
1: Okay. Well, season 3 begins Sunday night at 8. All your late night talk shows are on repeat tonight because it's, you know, a random Friday. No.
0: Yeah.
1: They are off like most of our government friends. It is Juneteenth, of course, today.
0: Right.
1: So they are off for that. Enjoy your weekend. Enjoy your Friday. Enjoy the World Cup. Enjoy your drive back from the beach and disembarking from your family. Whatever it is you do this weekend, we hope you stay safe, have some fun, and join us back here again Monday morning at 5 a.m. for Jimbo and Cassio, Rocket 95.1.
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13: Can't drink, can't draw, can't drown them away. 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

0: Ice Nine Kills, Twisting the Knife on your rock station, Rocket 95.1. I'm Shay Fox, and a good Friday morning to you. Father's Day is on Sunday, and according to the National Retail Federation, spending on Father's Day is supposed to hit a record this year, with the average person shelling out more than $225 on Dad. The top things we are buying are greeting cards, clothes, a special outing, and gift cards. The top people that we are going to buy gifts for: father, stepfather, husband, son, brother, friend, and grandfather. And Father's Day spending is expected to reach a record $27.9 billion this year. The previous record was $24 billion. That was set last year. On the way for you, going to get to Twisted Sister, also Mammoth, and Atreyu on Rocket 95.1.
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10: I'm News 19 meteorologist Jessica Comuto. As we head throughout your Friday, we'll see that chance of isolated showers. This will primarily occur throughout the morning hours, and by the afternoon, we turn drier with some breaks in cloud cover. High temperatures into the mid to upper 80s. Overnight tonight, patchy fog is possible, and lows will be into the mid 60s. And heading into Saturday, isolated showers through the afternoon. Most remain dry with highs into the mid to upper 80s. I'm News 19 meteorologist Jessica Comuto with your Weather Authority forecast.

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2: Yeah. I wake up every morning with my head up in a daze. 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

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Every wall that I knock down is just a wall that I replace. I'm in a race against myself, I try to keep a steady pace. How the will I escape?

0: 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Architects, Broken Mirror on your rock station, Rocket 95.1. I'm Shay Fox, and here is a random fact for you. Sled dogs wear mascara to help cut down the glare of the sun. And if you thought maybe it's Maybelline, you would be right. According to one musher, they will often use a simple waterproof mascara like Maybelline on lighter colored dogs, applying the makeup to the fur around their eyes, not the actual lashes. On the way for Linkin Park, also Sublime and Hinder on Rocket 95.1.
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3: I'm News 19 meteorologist Jessica Comuto. As we head throughout your Friday, we'll see that chance of isolated showers. This will primarily occur throughout the morning hours, and by the afternoon, we turn drier with some breaks in cloud cover. High temperatures into the mid to upper 80s. Overnight tonight, patchy fog is possible, and lows will be into the mid 60s. And heading into Saturday, isolated showers through the afternoon. Most remain dry with highs into the mid to upper 80s. I'm News 19 meteorologist Jessica Comuto with your Weather Authority forecast.
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0: Sublime Until the Sun Explodes on your rock station, Rocket 95.1. 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

0: Metallica Fuel on your 90s Nooner on Rocket 95.1. I'm Shay Fox. And on next week, Jimbo and Cassio are going to give you a chance to win Metallica Reload Remastered. They are going to be releasing this next Friday. And Jimbo and Cassio, they will give you a chance to win this in a lot of different formats. We're talking vinyl, CD, cassette, digital download. That all starts up on Monday right here on the Rocket. On the way for you, we will get back into the Nooner with Mighty Mighty Boss Stones, The Uninvited, and No Doubts on Rocket 95.1.
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4: I'm News 19 meteorologist Jessica Comuto. As we head throughout your Friday, we'll see that chance of isolated showers. This will primarily occur throughout the morning hours, and by the afternoon, we turn drier with some breaks in cloud cover. High temperatures into the mid to upper 80s. Overnight tonight, patchy fog is possible, and lows will be into the mid 60s. And heading into Saturday, isolated showers through the afternoon. Most remain dry with highs into the mid to upper 80s. I'm News 19 meteorologist Jessica Comuto with your Weather Authority forecast.
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0: 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And next Friday, Metallica is releasing Reload Remastered. 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
8: I'm News 19 meteorologist Jessica Comuto. As we head throughout your Friday, we'll see that chance of isolated showers. This will primarily occur throughout the morning hours, and by the afternoon, we turn drier with some breaks in cloud cover. High temperatures into the mid to upper 80s. Overnight tonight, patchy fog is possible, and lows will be into the mid 60s. Then heading into Saturday, isolated showers through the afternoon. Most remain dry with highs into the mid to upper 80s. I'm News 19 meteorologist Jessica Comuto with your Weather Authority forecast.
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0: Autumn King's Gone, Gone, Gone on your rock station, Rocket 95.1. And starting back on Monday, Jimbo and Cassio will have more tickets for you to win to see Five Finger Death Punch at the Orion Amphitheater with a special guest, Cody Jinks and Eva Under Fire. This show is going down Wednesday, October 7th. 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

0: Seven Dust Unbreakable on your rock station, Rocket 95.1. I'm Shay Fox, and in honor of Father's Day, there is a thread online where dads and their kids are anonymously revealing their best "don't tell your mother about this" moments. A dad confronted his 11-year-old daughter over a plastic baggie with dried plant material that he found in her desk, but it was just catnip. The daughter and the dad agreed this serious talk would remain between them. This came from a father. "My 4-year-old son randomly walked in the kitchen at 3 a.m. and saw me eating ice cream. So I got him a bowl and we were whispering like nerds. And I said, 'Don't tell mom.'" And this came from a kid. "I was with my dad and we thought it was a good idea to start a small fire on the wooden porch. We thought we would put it out, but the wind must have kicked up because we came outside the next day and there was a giant hole burned into the porch. My dad just told me, 'Hey, don't tell your mom. I'll get it fixed.'" On the way for your bad flower, also puddle of mud and 311 on Rocket 95.1.
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4: I'm News 19 meteorologist Jessica Comuto. As we head throughout your Friday, we'll see that chance of isolated showers. This will primarily occur throughout the morning hours, and by the afternoon, we turn drier with some breaks in cloud cover. High temperatures into the mid to upper 80s. Overnight tonight, patchy fog is possible, and lows will be into the mid 60s. And heading into Saturday, isolated showers through the afternoon. Most remain dry with highs into the mid to upper 80s. I'm News 19 meteorologist Jessica Comuto with your Weather Authority forecast.

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0: 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I'm Shay Fox. Thank you so much for hanging out. Have yourself a great rest of your Friday. Josie's in next. I'll be back with you again tomorrow morning at 10 right here on Rocket 95.1.
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0: Rocket 95.1. I'm Josie. Hello there. Hey, I hope you're having a great Friday so far. Heading into Father's Day weekend. Today is Juneteenth, so you might not see the mail run today. It's commemorating this date in 1865 when Major General Gordon Granger of the Union Army landed in Texas to share the news that the Civil War was over and all the slaves were free, which the abolishment of slavery was declared by President Lincoln 2.5 years earlier. But it just took a minute for word to get around. Today is also Find a Leak Day. So yeah, I guess it is a good reminder to check under your sinks and stuff, because usually we don't notice those types of things until it becomes a big deal. And then you got a whole issue on your hands. And it is, it's flip-flop day for those of you laid-back individuals. Now, I'm not into toe thongs myself, but I do know the one trick to fix them. If it ever pops out of the hole in the bottom of your little foam flip-flops that you get, you can use those little square bread bag ties to fix it. You just put it on the bottom and you stick that little thing through it, through the hole, and it fixes it. Maybe you'll use that one day. Who knows? Got Eva Under Fire on the way. Red Hot Chili Peppers, Audio Slave after this on Rocket 95.1.
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7: From the WHNT News 19 Weather Authority, here is your latest forecast.
8: I'm News 19 meteorologist Jessica Comito. As we head throughout your Friday, we'll see that chance of isolated showers. This will primarily occur throughout the morning hours, and by the afternoon, we turn drier with some breaks in cloud cover. High temperatures into the mid to upper 80s. Overnight tonight, patchy fog is possible, and lows will be into the mid 60s. Then heading into Saturday, isolated showers through the afternoon. Most remain dry with highs into the mid to upper 80s. I'm News 19 meteorologist Jessica Comito with your Weather Authority forecast.
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0: 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I'm Josie. That was Five Finger Death Punch, which, by the way, they are playing the Orion Amphitheater on October 7th, along with special guest Cody Jinks and Eva Under Fire. 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Got Foo Fighters, Limp Bizkit on the way after this on Rocket 95.1.
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You know, if you want to get real introspective about it. 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

0: Rocket 95.1, I'm Josie. It is a Friday. That means there's new movies out in the theaters, including a fifth Toy Story movie. 30 years, more than 30 years, actually, after the first one came out. And this time it's anti-technology because the kid has got her hands on an iPad. Or it's a lily pad in the movie because it's frog-shaped. Craig Robinson joins the cast as a GPS-themed hippo. Conan O'Brien is a toilet training tech toy called Mr. Smarty Pants. Y'all, I end up in some dark corners of the internet. I saw something the other day about Toy Story. It was like, hey, if one of the toys dies, does the kid just end up playing with their friend's dead body in front of them? And so I know. I should steer myself away from those corners. Also out in theaters, The Death of Robin Hood, rated R. Hugh Jackman is an anti-hero version of Robin Hood, because he's good at that by now, after playing Wolverine for so long. He's living in self-imposed isolation until Little John, played by Bill Skarsgård, asks for his help protecting his family once their violent past catches up to them. Jodie Comer, from Killing Eve, is a nun tending to a wounded Robin after he is severely injured in the latter half of the film. Maybe it'll be good, but it can't hold up to the original soundtrack, right? Because there was that one romantic, I think it was a Bryan Adams song, was it? Everything I do, oh, it got us right in the feelings, my goodness. Hailstorm on the way, Green Day, Metallica after this on Rocket 95.1.
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12: From the WHNT News 19 Weather Authority, here is your latest forecast.
13: I'm News 19 Certified Chief Meteorologist Danielle Dozier. Overnight tonight, it'll be mostly cloudy with temperatures down in the mid-60s. We'll get a slight drop in the moisture content, but that'll be quick to return during the day on Saturday. It will be humid as well as hot. Temperatures will be in the upper 80s. We'll have a chance for a pop-up shower or storm, especially west of I-65 during the afternoon. On Sunday, Father's Day, scattered showers and storms expected, especially Sunday night. I'm Certified Chief Meteorologist Danielle Dozier with your Weather Authority forecast.
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0: 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I'm Josie. When Che Fox was out at the Monopoly live event the other day here in Huntsville, she texted me about it because everybody here at work knows I hate Monopoly. You're going to have to nail the board down because I will flip it. Have never won a game of Monopoly in my life. But if you're a fan, I won't hold it against you. We are looking for people to help shape Huntsville Monopoly. What do you think should be on there? If it's a landmark, if it's a business, if it is a destination that makes the Rocket City unique, if you would like to help shape the board, we are looking for community nominations. 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On the way, we got Red Jumpsuit Apparatus, Temple of the Dog after this on Rocket 95.1.
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that you're likely to hear at a Nine Inch Nails show. Because apparently, this one's just too hard to sing for Trent Reznor. It's just too much in the vocal range. It's a little laid back, so they don't want to bring down the energy of the show. But I've always liked the bass line, especially. The song title comes from a Twilight Zone episode called Where Is Everybody? Let's go.

Rocket 95.1 wrapping up a Nine Inch Nails 5 o'clock double shot with Down In It, which was inspired by the track Dig It by Skinny Puppy. And that was a band that Nine Inch Nails got to open for in their earlier days. When they were doing the music video for that, they had a helium weather balloon rigged with a camera. And it broke loose during the filming, and it floated into this farmer's field. And the farmer found it with a decaying mannequin inside and camera footage, and he handed it over to the FBI. He was like, this is too weird for me.

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1: Today, we're looking for the top three pets you would own or might actually own besides a cat or a dog.
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2: Clint Simpson said a rock, a stuffed animal, and a fake plant. 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
1: Love Clint. 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
12: I'm News 19 Certified Chief Meteorologist Danielle Dozier. Overnight tonight, it'll be mostly cloudy with temperatures down in the mid-60s. We'll get a slight drop in the moisture content, but that'll be quick to return during the day on Saturday. It will be humid as well as hot. Temperatures will be in the upper 80s. We'll have a chance for a pop-up shower or storm, especially west of I-65 during the afternoon. On Sunday, Father's Day, scattered showers and storms expected, especially Sunday night. I'm Certified Chief Meteorologist Danielle Dozier with your Weather Authority forecast.
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0: Rocket 95.1. I'm Josie. Heading into Father's Day weekend, there are a few things for you to get out and do. Real Father's Day appropriate type stuff because, well, first of all, tonight is the Ardmore Truck and Tractor Pull, just so you know. That's free to get in. It starts at 7 o'clock. Tonight and tomorrow in Scottsboro is the Stampede Pro Rodeo, which is going to have everything. Broncos and barrel racing and rodeo clowns. Just if it has anything to do with a rodeo, it is going to take place. Those tickets are between $20 and $25 today and tomorrow. Also, I was pretty intrigued by this. There's something called Camp Grizzly Beard. And this is a dad's day out tomorrow at 2 o'clock over at Bridge Street Town Center. And what they say is, I think they're going to let you fish in the water over at Bridge Street. I didn't even know you could do that, first of all. But they are going to have a catch and release fishing excursion, a paper airplane contest, if you got those skills, snacks and food, a free whiskey tasting, a burger bar, live music, crafts, a wilderness scavenger hunt, and even dad versus kids trivia. So that sounds like a good time, and it is free out at Bridge Street Town Center tomorrow at 2. 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

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Oh, that should be really nice. It will have cooled off a little.

0: 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Got Disturbed on the way. 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
1: 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From the WHNT News 19 Weather Authority, here is your latest forecast.
9: I'm News 19 Certified Chief Meteorologist Danielle Dozier. Overnight tonight, it'll be mostly cloudy with temperatures down in the mid-60s. We'll get a slight drop in the moisture content, but that'll be quick to return during the day on Saturday. It will be humid as well as hot. Temperatures will be in the upper 80s. We'll have a chance for a pop-up shower or storm, especially west of I-65 during the afternoon. On Sunday, Father's Day, scattered showers and storms expected, especially Sunday night. I'm Certified Chief Meteorologist Danielle Dozier with your Weather Authority forecast.
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0: Rocket 95.1, I'm Josie, and now for something completely different. If you want to celebrate Father's Day, German style, this is how they do it over there. It's a little bit different. They celebrate all men. It's called Männertag, and it's just man's day, just men in general. And they leave the families behind. They get groups of dudes together. They load up traditional hand carts called Bollerwagens with beer kegs, schnapps, barbecue grills, and they spend the day hiking outdoors. And that's what they do. So if you'd like to incorporate a little German flavor into your festivities this Father's Day weekend, that's how you do it. Emergency services and police over there actually call it Accident Day due to the heavy alcohol consumption and the raucous behavior. A lot of people end up getting injured, so they also call it Accident Day. Got ZZ Top on the way, Autumn Kings, Red Hot Chili Peppers after this on Rocket 95.1.
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